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0: Join Kai Dark Saturday nights from 7 to 10 for Smells Like Saturday Night. 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

0: Thank Guy It's Friday is happening each week with Real Rock 105 and 95.5. Every Friday, Guy Dark will pick one lucky winner to score a Jimmy John's party platter stacked with sandwiches, chips, and cookies for the whole crew. 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

0: are about to get dirty on Real Rock 105 and 95.5. 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

Blind Guy Dark, Saturday nights from 7 to 10 for Smells Like Saturday Night. 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The party starts at 7. That's Smells Like Saturday Night with Guy Dark on Rock 105 and 95.5. 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

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Every Friday, Guy Dark will pick one lucky winner to score a Jimmy John's party platter stacked with sandwiches, chips, and cookies for the whole crew. 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
1: I want to know, what is something dangerous you are doing?
2: We pull up on our bikes, ride in tandem, and one would light and throw an M80 in a mailbox, and then we'd ride off.
1: Yeah, that's pretty dangerous. If you're not a fast thrower, you could have lost an entire hand.
2: Yeah, and this was back in the day when they were really M80s.
1: Which was basically just mini dynamite sticks.
2: Yeah, I think they were considered a quarter stick of dynamite.
1: You know, I'd like to tell you that they wouldn't come looking for you, that the statute of limitations doesn't apply here just because you blew up a mailbox. But honestly, it is U.S. mail. It could be a federal offense.
2: That's what I'm saying. And it was more than a mailbox.
1: A repeat offender. I feel like you're on the FBI's most wanted list for taking out a bunch of mailboxes.
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0: things are about to get dirty on Real Rock 105 and 95.5. 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

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If you're constantly saying, huh, or everyone keeps telling you the TV's way too loud, it might be time to pay attention. 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

0: and Kai Dark. Saturday nights from 7 to 10 for Smells Like Saturday Night. 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The party starts at 7. That's Smells Like Saturday Night with Kai Dark on Rock 105 and 95.5. Screaming at drivers on I-75 or screaming at drivers on the mean streets of Gaylord.
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Hey, fellas, if you think the ladies should get a bikini wax, you should too. Yep, it's summertime in northern Michigan. 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

0: Thank Guy It's Friday is happening each week with Real Rock 105 and 95.5. 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

0: boys are about to get dirty on Real Rock 105 and 95.5. 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
2: And here we go. Good morning. My name is Cartman. I'm going to start the show today with a rant. I am over the construction on every freaking road in Traverse City. I understand that the issue on South Airport was an unexpected one. But my God, whoever did the city planning after the Beitner Bridge went down is an absolute idiot. Lanes down to one lane on US 31, on Division. South Airport's all jacked up. They had a bunch of other roads over near Hammond all tore up. Who plans this stuff? Why are you so bad at your job? Good Lord, you suck. All right, sorry, I had to get that out. I was driving into work today, and I got detoured yet again by overnight construction. All right, let's get the show going. Too early trivia, going to be just around the corner. Some fun prizes for you to win when we do that. Also, we'll get to your Bizarre Files coming up next year on Real Rock. And with the Bizarre Files, we're going to talk about a guy who had a very unconcealed weapon. The story's on the way with Real Rock 105 and 95.5. Let's start the show today with 3 days grace. It's Don't Want to Go Home Tonight on Real Rock.

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0: All right, so this story is actually out of Washington, D.C. 35-year-old man from Southern California was arrested in Washington, D.C. for being illegally parked. But here's the part he got arrested for. There was a gigantic guillotine in the bed of his pickup truck. And he was located right outside the Capitol building. Now, the interesting part of this story is he didn't have any other weapons on him. He just had the guillotine in the back of his truck, but it was 10 feet tall and sharpened on a massive angle. So very, very sharp. Nobody knows what the point of this was, but authorities took it serious. They seized it and they charged him with carrying a dangerous weapon. He made it 3,000 miles with a giant guillotine in the back of his truck and never got pulled over once. But as soon as he got into

0: D.C., all it took was being illegally parked. Imagine being the cop writing the ticket, like, sir, you are parked illegally. And then the guy's like, yeah, sure, anything else? And he's like, actually, yeah, what the hell is that in the bed of your truck?
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0: All right, it is your guesses that make too early trivia fun. 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

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Roughly 1 in 10 people can't answer this question about themselves. What do you think it is? The number is 1-888-955-1051. 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And we are going to get you a gift card for Caffeinated Michigan. 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You can also follow them on social media. Roughly 1 in 10 people can't answer this about themselves. What do you think it is? The number 1-888-955-1051. That is 1-888-955-1051. One last time for Too Early Trivia. Roughly 1 in 10 people can't answer this question about themselves. 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

0: The number to call in and play trivia today, 1-888-955-1051. Good morning. What's your name and where are you calling from?
1: Emily, Bear Lake.
0: Emily in Bear Lake for trivia today. Roughly 1 in 10 people can't answer this question about themselves. What do you think it is?
1: Their blood type?
0: It is not their blood type. I recently found mine out. I guess I'm a universal donor, so pretty much anybody can use my blood.
1: Perfect.
0: Well, not for me, because it turns out the only blood I can get is from other universal donors.
1: No.
0: That doesn't seem very fair to me.
1: Nope, not very much.

0: 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Now raise your hand if your mom had a mullet. Man, that's a lot of mullets.
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0: are still looking for a correct answer for Too Early Trivia. 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My name's Cartman. What's your name and where are you calling from?
1: Cartman, it's Lyle in Traverse City.
0: All right, Lyle, for trivia this morning, roughly 1 in 10 people can't answer this question about themselves. What do you think it is?
1: How many sexual partners they've had?
0: That is not the correct answer, and there are some skeezy, skanky people out there if they don't know how many people they've been with.
1: Yep, and you know there are. That's why I figure around 10%.
0: So, Lyle, do you know how many people you've been with?
1: Oh, yeah, the number is so drastically low that it's easy to remember.

95.5. My name is Cartman. We are playing trivia. I still don't have a correct answer. I don't want to go 2 days in a row without a winner. I learned that when I find these trivia questions online, as long as I change the wording, you guys can't Google it, and so it's not an easy victory for you. You got to work for it by guessing and narrowing it down. So I think that's the problem here. I've made it so you can't Google it. But we'll see. Maybe somebody will get our trivia right. Roughly 1 in 10 people can't answer this question about themselves. What do you think it is? Call now and take a guess. 1-888-955-1051. Again, roughly 1 in 10 people cannot answer this question about themselves. Take your guess now at 1-888-955-1051. Play too early trivia. 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And because I'm going to play the Gorillaz for you, I'll give you a chance right now to text in the word concert to 1-888-955-1051. 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That show, October 7th at Little Caesars Arena. It's Cartman.

0: David Barr returns this morning. We'll get you a morning buzz and update on news and sports in just a moment. But we are playing Too Early Trivia. The number to call in, 1-888-955-1051 with Real Rock 105 and 95.5. Good morning. What's your name and where are you calling from?
1: Head out of Traverse City.
0: All right. Roughly 1 in 10 people can't answer this question about themselves. What do you think it is?
1: Their eye color.
0: That is not the one. Also, do people not have mirrors where you live? I would definitely, if you had said their significant other's eye color, I could totally see that being correct. Also, I could see your significant other being really pissed off if you don't know their eye color.
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3: A 24-year-old seasonal worker on Mackinac Island has been arrested and charged in Michigan with aggravated possession of child sexually abusive material, using a computer to commit a crime, and capturing an image of an unclothed person. Morgan Mitchell of Delhart, Texas, was arraigned in the 92nd District Court after waiving extradition and being returned to Michigan. Mitchell faces 5 counts of aggravated possession of child sexually abusive material, 5 counts of using a computer to commit a crime, and 3 counts of capturing or distributing an image of an unclothed person. Garfield Township in Grand Traverse County has put a hold on future data center developments. Officials say the pause is meant to answer questions the township cannot yet answer, specifically how a large data center would affect the local environment and resources such as water and power. The moratorium runs for 1 year and carries an automatic 6-month extension. An Emmett County church is helping bring electricity to the Ukraine. The First Presbyterian

0: Presbyterian Church of Petoskey built more than 150 Ray of Life solar light kits. It's an effort to help those still suffering from mass power outages caused by the fighting. The church has devoted more than 2 years of volunteer work to helping Ukrainians access light and electricity. More than 2,000 battery packs and 400 solar light kits have been assembled and shipped over the years. Michigan will receive at least $171 million as part of a multi-state settlement with Meta over child safety on Facebook and Instagram. The settlement resolves claims that Meta used addictive features and exposed young users to mental health risks. Under the agreement, Meta must add stronger age verification and parental controls, along with a two-hour daily limit for children, mandatory breaks, and restrictions on overnight and school use times.
1: Time to take a look at sports.
0: The Tigers lost the rubber game to the Rays 3-0 yesterday. Detroit is off today. They open a three-game series with the Dodgers beginning tomorrow at 6:40. Derek Skubal will make his return to the Comerica Park mound this week, but he won't be wearing the old English D. Skubal will start when the Dodgers take on the Tigers in game one of the three-game weekend series. Detroit traded Skubal to the Dodgers August 1st. He made his last start in Detroit on July 29th. Two games in the WNBA last night. The Valkyries beat the Sun 89-64, and it was the Storm 90, Tempo 78. Tonight, it's the Valkyries at the Liberty, and the Mercury hosts the Mystics. And the Lions are getting set to take on the Indianapolis Colts Saturday at Lucas Oil Stadium. Kickoff is at 1 o'clock. High school football gets underway tonight. Portland travels to Cadillac. It's Traverse City St. Francis at Elk Rapids. Benzie Central takes on Frankfort. TC West heads to Howell. Lake City's in Kalkaska. Reed City plays Kingsley. It's Gaylord at North Branch. Harbor Springs at Oscoda. Croswell Lexington at Petoskey. And Vesterburg takes on Manton. The rest of the teams are in action on Friday night, including Traverse City Central Trojans, as they host Novi at Thurlby Field. And that's Rock 105 and 95.5 Sports. I'm David Barr.
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0: 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What's your name, man? Where you at?
1: Bruce from St. Helens.
0: All right, man. Roughly 1 in 10 people can't answer this question about themselves. What do you think it is?
1: Who is the daddy?
0: No, that is not the correct answer, and you just made some people listening very sad.

0: The number to play Too Early Trivia is 1-888-955-1051. Danielle in Traverse City for trivia. Roughly 1 in 10 people can't answer this question about themselves. What do you think it is?
1: Is it their credit score?
0: That's it. You got it. You are correct. Great job. You're our winner today.
1: Thank you.
0: We are going to get you our world famous radio high five. Go ahead and put up your hand, Danielle. And we are also giving you the bragging rights of being Real Rock's smartest listener ever for today.
1: All right.
0: Plus, we are going to get you a gift card for Caffeinated Michigan. They are located in the Mancino's parking lot near Chum's Corner in Traverse City. They do coffee. They do dirty sodas. We're going to get you hooked up with that gift card. Congrats.
1: Awesome. Thank you.
0: You're very welcome. Roughly 1 in 10 people can't answer this question about themselves. The correct answer is their credit score.
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3: 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You'll see their trucks out and about in Boyne City, Charlevoix, East Jordan, Harbor Springs, and Petoskey. Huge news coming very soon in regards to the $100 minute. It's going to get everybody amped up. I am sure of it. All I'm going to say right now is to get signed up to play as soon as possible. You can do it one of two ways. You can text the word minute to our Precision Collision text line at 1-888-955-1051, and I'll send you the link to sign up, or you can sign up on our website, rock105.fm. Again, huge news just around the corner in regards to the $100 minute. Willie and Buckley going to get a chance to play in just a few. Answer 10 questions, 60 seconds, and Willie could win the money on Real Rock.

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1: Let the bodies hit the floor. 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

0: 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On the line, we've got Willie, and Willie is from Buckley. How you doing today, Willie?
1: Pretty good. How are you?
0: Good. I'm going to pretend you're my dog, Willie, because I always wanted to know what it would be like to talk to him. So I'm just going to assume that you are my dog, Willie, and we're having a conversation.
1: Not weird at all.
0: Okay. I gotta be honest, it's a little weird for me.
1: All right, then.
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0: Willie, you're going to get 60 seconds to answer 10 general knowledge questions. If you get the question right, I'll go on to the next question. If you get it wrong, I'm going to say no. There's no skipping or passing. You got to guess correctly before we can move on to the next question. Willie, are you ready to play?
1: Sure, let's go.
0: All right, let's go. 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Never the same store twice. 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
3: The game begins in 3, 2, 1.
0: Willie, if you perform a deke, what sport are you playing?
1: Perform a what?
0: A deke.
1: I'm stunned at that one. Badminton.
0: No.
1: Volleyball.
0: No.
1: Soccer.
0: No.
1: Football.
0: No.
1: Basketball.
0: No.
1: Baseball.
0: No.
1: Tennis.
0: No.
1: Racquetball.
0: No.
1: Handball.
0: No.
1: Hockey.
0: The three layers of Earth include the crust, the mantle, and what else? The
1: ozone layer.
0: No.
1: Hey, I have no clue. The Earth. Say that again.
0: The three layers of Earth include the crust, the mantle, and the what?
1: Yep, I'm lost on that.
0: I'm sorry. The three layers of Earth include the crust, the mantle, and the core.
1: The core.
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woman posted something that a guy did after only going on 2 dates with her. Some people say he was being thoughtful. Others say he's creepy, including the woman who had gone on the dates. We're going to talk about it in a few minutes. I'm going to drag Guy Dark in here, and we need a woman's point of view. So I'm going to bring in our sales gal, Paige, as well. We're going to talk about it in just a couple of minutes here on Real Rock.

0: but it bears repeating now.
1: It's Real Rock 105 and 95.5. I've got a couple of guests in the studio right now. I've got Guy Dark first and foremost. Hello, sir.
2: Hello.
1: And last but not least, we have Paige. She does sales for the radio station. So if she comes knocking on your door and asks to advertise on Rock 105, say yes.
3: Hi.
1: Hi, Paige. So I needed a female's perspective on this. And then, Guy, I want to know your perspective as well as a single guy. And then I'm a married guy. So we all have a different perspective.
2: Let's hear it.
1: All right. This girl posted on TikTok and shared a story that happened around Mother's Day. She had gone on a date with this guy twice. Around Mother's Day, flowers showed up at her house. And the flowers came with a card. And on the card, it was flowers from her dog. And then at the end of it, it said, "By the way, I heard you've been talking to such and such, whatever his name is."

0: online. And then a lot of people were saying, no, this is a guy who put thought into a lovely gift for you on Mother's Day. And some of the women were like, glad you dumped him. Now you can leave the good guys for us. I'm curious, from your perspectives, was this creepy? So first I'm going to start with Paige.
1: Ladies first. Yes.
0: Paige, is it creepy this guy looked up her address to send her what, you know, some would call a thoughtful gift or some would call a creepy gift?
2: I think it's a little weird that he was able to find her address, but I'm thinking from a girl's perspective on how much research we do on a guy before we meet them and pretty much do a background check on them without them even knowing. So it could go both ways, but it is a little weird if it's as soon as it was.
0: Okay, after two dates. Guy, how do you feel about it? Was it creeper mode or thoughtful?
1: I think it's creepy. If he had something in there and said, I know this might sound creepy, I found out where you lived and got that disclaimer out of the way, then that would be okay.
0: Okay. Oh,
1: seriously, because then he's not just like, it's not kidding her like a ton of bricks.
0: So
1: you know?
0: If I were to like go to some place and I see a pretty girl and I say, hey, I'm just going to be creepy and stand outside and look at the windows. As long as I get it out of the way, the creepy
2: part.
1: No, because this is a conjunction with a gift. And he probably is a cool guy. He probably is a normal guy.
0: Sure.
1: Because it is kind of a nice gesture about dogs, and he's showing that he's got a fun personality. But I think he should have been more open about it. Like, if he knew where she worked, maybe send it to her work, because that's neutral. But I think just doing it the way he did, he had to, like, have some sort of disclaimer.
2: Well, I think there's information missing, too, because I grew up in a really small town, and everybody knows where everybody lives. So I think there's a lot of information missing.
0: Well, I can't give you what wasn't presented, but I don't know. Because I do think if they had been actually dating more than two dates,
1: yeah,
0: thoughtful gift.
2: Yes.
1: For sure.
2: Yeah.
0: But once he went on to Google and said, well, I don't know where this girl lives, but I know her name. I'm going to start typing until I find it. That's where I feel like, now we're getting a little questionable in what we're doing here. And maybe you shouldn't do this.
1: Well, it does kind of smack of desperation doing that two dates in.
0: Yeah. A little bit. Yeah.
2: I think two dates creepy. But also, like, did they know each other prior before?
0: No, she said she's only met him twice for about 4 hours total.
2: It's weird.
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4: A 24-year-old seasonal worker on Mackinac Island has been arrested and charged in Michigan with aggravated possession of child sexually abusive material, using a computer to commit a crime, and capturing an image of an unclothed person. Morgan Mitchell of Delhart, Texas, was arraigned in the 92nd District Court after waiving extradition and being returned to Michigan. Mitchell faces 5 counts of aggravated possession of child sexually abusive material, 5 counts of using a computer to commit a crime, and 3 counts of capturing or distributing an image of an unclothed person. Garfield Township in Grand Traverse County has put a hold on future data center developments. Officials say the pause is meant to answer questions the township cannot yet answer, specifically how a large data center would affect the local environment and resources such as water and power. The moratorium runs for 1 year and carries an automatic 6-month extension. An Emmett County church is helping bring electricity to the Ukraine. The First Presbyterian Church of Petoskey built more than 150 Ray of Life solar light kits. It's an effort to help those still suffering from mass power outages caused by the fighting. The church has devoted more than 2 years of volunteer work to helping Ukrainians access light and electricity. More than 2,000 battery packs and 400 solar light kits have been assembled and shipped over the years. Michigan will receive at least $171 million as part of a multi-state settlement with Meta over child safety on Facebook and Instagram. The settlement resolves claims that Meta used addictive features and exposed young users to mental health risks. Under the agreement, Meta must add stronger age verification and parental controls, along with a 2-hour daily limit for children, mandatory breaks, and restrictions on overnight and school use times.
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4: The Tigers lost the rubber game to the Rays 3-0 yesterday. Detroit is off today. They open a 3-game series with the Dodgers beginning tomorrow at 6:40. Derek Skubal will make his return to the Comerica Park mound this week, but he won't be wearing the old English D. Skubal will start when the Dodgers take on the Tigers in game 1 of the 3-game weekend series. Detroit traded Skubal to the Dodgers August 1st. He made his last start in Detroit on July 29th. 2 games in the WNBA last night. The Valkyries beat the Sun 89-64, and it was the Storm 90, tempo 78. Tonight, it's the Valkyries at the Liberty, and the Mercury hosts the Mystics. And the Lions are getting set to take on the Indianapolis Colts Saturday at Lucas Oil Stadium. Kickoff.

0: Football gets underway tonight. Portland travels to Cadillac. It's Traverse City St. Francis at Elk Rapids. Bensie Central takes on Frankfort. TC West heads to Howell. Lake City's in Kalkaska. Reed City plays Kingsley. It's Gaylord at North Branch. Harbor Springs at Oscoda. Croswell Lexington at Petoskey. And Vesterburg takes on Manton. The rest of the teams are in action on Friday night, including Traverse City Central Trojans as they host Novi at Thurlby Field. And that's Rock 105 and 95.5 Sports. I'm David Barr.
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I'm going to say it again. I'm annoyed by all the traffic in Traverse City. Not so much because of people visiting Traverse City for the summer, but all of the construction projects, whether they were planned or we ended up in a situation like Bightner Bridge getting wiped out or that sewer break. It's just been a total nightmare to get from one side of town to the other, specifically when you get into the drive times of the day. Man, you got to leave early to get to work on time if you have to drive in those busier hours. It's just too much. It's so annoying. I really hate it. And the planned stuff, I really, really hate. Because with everything going on, to shut down main roads to one lane so you can replace power poles or whatever the hell you're doing is just crazy to me. Do it at night only. Stop making our commute that much worse. And I grew up downstate, man, so I know traffic. And it's getting to be very much like downstate. That annoys me. I want to know what's something that annoys you or something people do that annoys you. Hit me up, the number 1-888-955-1051. Let's have a little fun with this topic. Tell me something that annoys you or what someone does that is annoying. Phone lines are open to call in now. 1-888-955-1051. It's a perfect circle in Starless.

0: I'm asking you to call in today. Tell me something that is annoying or something other people do that annoys you. Give me a call, 1-888-955-1051. What are you thinking?
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2: 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But also, a part of me is like, you know what? My body was saying I needed to sleep, so screw my alarm.
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The topic today is things that annoy you. I've been talking about how traffic annoys me. Now, I am talking about, like, construction traffic, but sometimes accidents happen. And I can tell you right now, you're going to sit in some traffic. If you're on 31, headed into Traverse City from the Acme area, and I assume coming the other way as well, you are going to hit some traffic right around 4 Mile. It's going to be pretty heavy, and that is because of some sort of accident there. So just a heads up, be prepared, and know you might be waiting a little bit. We are taking calls, 1-888-955-1051. I want you to tell me, what is something you find annoying?

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0: 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Hello? Hello? Are you freaking kidding me?

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0: 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Hi, what's your name and where are you calling from today?
1: Hey, it's Eggman from Tosky.
0: Hey, buddy, what is something that you find annoying?
1: People that find everything else annoying and complain about it. Drive on, buttercup.
0: Wow, so now you're taking shots at me for complaining about the traffic.
1: I love you, Cartman. You know that. I just got to fluff your butt a little bit.
0: You know what else annoys me? People who call me to tell me that they're annoyed by something I said.
1: You win. Or do I win on this?
0: I think technically you win because I complained about something again.

0: 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We'll be giving away those tickets starting September 1st here on Real Rock. The number to call in, 1-888-955-1051. I'm looking for you to tell me something that annoys you. For me, it's traffic. Not so much tourists coming up here type traffic, but all the construction traffic makes me crazy. Real Rock, who's this and where are you calling from?
1: Hey, this is Jerry from Petoskey. How you doing, Cartman?
0: I'm doing good, buddy. I'm looking to find out something that annoys you or things other people do that annoy you as well. What do you got?
1: Well, I tell you what really, really annoys me is I don't mind the traffic, like you said, from people visiting, but I hate when the locals act dumber than the people that are here driving.
0: Okay, I need an example for this.
1: Well, you get your local people that all of a sudden act like tourists because they don't know where they're going or how they're going to, where they're supposed to be, just in general. I mean, you get a lot of people around here that just don't act like they know what they're doing anymore once the tourists show up.
0: Well, listen, it's not a tourist thing for me, but I will tell you this. I have to take a bunch of roads that I'm not familiar with, even though I live here, because of all the detours. So I blame that for me looking like somebody who doesn't know where the hell he's supposed to be, because I don't.

0: Gardner Mornings.
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0: 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And what I'm looking to find out is something that annoys you.
1: I would have to say whenever my husband decides to constantly leave his clothes on the floor versus going 5 steps to the laundry chute.
0: Here's the thing. He is a man. That's 5 extra steps there, 5 extra steps back, the whole having to lean down and pick it up. I really feel like you're asking for too much here.
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4: A 24-year-old seasonal worker on Mackinac Island has been arrested and charged in Michigan with aggravated possession of child sexually abusive material, using a computer to commit a crime, and capturing an image of an unclothed person. Morgan Mitchell of Delhart, Texas, was arraigned in the 92nd District Court after waiving extradition and being returned to Michigan. Mitchell faces 5 counts of aggravated possession of child sexually abusive material, 5 counts of using a computer to commit a crime, and 3 counts of capturing or distributing an image of an unclothed person. Garfield Township in Grand Traverse County has put a hold on future data center developments. Officials say the pause is meant to answer questions the township cannot yet answer, specifically how a large data center would affect the local environment and resources such as water and power. The moratorium runs for 1 year and carries an automatic 6-month extension. An Emmett County church is helping bring electricity to the Ukraine. The First Presbyterian Church of Petoskey built more than 150 Ray of Life solar light kits. It's an effort to help those still suffering from mass power outages caused by the fighting. The church has devoted more than 2 years of volunteer work to helping Ukrainians access light and electricity. More than 2,000 battery packs and 400 solar light kits have been assembled and shipped over the years. Michigan will receive at least $171 million as part of a multi-state settlement with Meta over child safety on Facebook and Instagram. The settlement resolves claims that Meta used addictive features and exposed young users to mental health risks. Under the agreement, Meta must add stronger age verification and parental controls, along with a 2-hour daily limit for children, mandatory breaks, and restrictions on overnight and school use times.
2: Time to take a look at sports.
4: The Tigers lost the rubber game to the Rays 3-0 yesterday. Detroit is off today. They open a 3-game series with the Dodgers beginning tomorrow at 6:40. Derek Skubal will make his return to the Comerica Park mound this week, but he won't be wearing the old English D. Skubal will start when the Dodgers take on the Tigers in game 1 of the 3-game weekend series. Detroit traded Skubal to the Dodgers August 1st. He made his last start in Detroit on July 29th. 2 games in the WNBA last night. The Valkyries beat the Sun 89-64, and it was the Storm 90, Tempo 78. Tonight, it's the Valkyries at the Liberty, and the Mercury hosts the Mystics. And the Lions are getting set to take on the Indianapolis Colts Saturday at Lucas Oil Stadium. Kickoff is at 1 o'clock. High school football gets underway tonight. Portland travels to Cadillac. It's Traverse City St. Francis at Elk Rapids. Benzie Central takes on Frankfort. TC West heads to Howell. Lake City's in Kalkaska. Reed City plays Kingsley. It's Gaylord at North Branch. Harbor Springs at Oscoda. Croswell Lexington at Petoskey. And Vestaburg takes on Manton. The rest of the teams are in action on Friday night, including Traverse City Central Trojans, as they host Novi at Thurlby Field. And that's Rock 105 and 95.5 Sports. I'm David Barr.
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0: The number to call in, 1-888-955-1051. Talking about things that annoy you. What do you got?
1: Pen clicking.
0: Oh, yeah. Super annoying.
1: It is terrible. And I have a couple employees that do it here all the time where I work. Yeah, exactly. Yep, I'm annoyed. Oh my gosh, stop, please. Oh, we saw him put the pen away. Put it down.
0: I was waiting to see how long it would be before you hung up.

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0: I'm looking for your calls on things that are annoying to you. Maybe it's something annoying somebody does or just something that is annoying in general. What do you got? It's Cartman in the Morning, Real Rock 105 and 95.5. What is that thing for you?
1: My kids.
0: All right. Not sure you're supposed to say that about your own kids, but here we are.
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It is race weekend, the K-Town Showdown Drag Racing event. Friday night gates, 4 p.m., Saturday gates, 11 a.m. This event is basically one big fun car event with racing. 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So it's going to be tomorrow and it's going to be Saturday. 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The practicing will begin at noon. Elimination will begin by 4 p.m. Money prizes paid out to the top four places. 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

0: Otis from Breaking Benjamin, Something Wicked on Real Rock 105 and 95.5. 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
1: 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It's Hollywood.
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6: Yeah, damn it.
1: Hollywood helium. Here's today's clip.
7: Is it Arnie?
8: No.
7: I thought it was you.
8: No. No. I wonder where he is.
7: Gee, I don't know.
8: Ellen, you seen your brother?
7: He's in a tree. Ellen, he is not in a tree. Gilbert already looked in a tree. Isn't that right, Gilbert?
8: Yeah, that's right.
7: Don't do that. You scared me. Come here.
0: All right, that is our clip today. If you know the movie, you can win BC Pizza. Always order your pizza online at bc.pizza. What movie is this clip from?
7: Is it Arnie?
8: No.
7: I thought it was you.
8: No. No. I wonder where he is.
7: Gee, I don't know.
8: Ellen, you seen your brother?
7: He's in a tree.
8: Ellen, he is not in a tree. Gilbert already looked in a tree. Isn't that right, Gilbert? Yeah, that's right. Don't do that. You scared me. Come here.
0: Again, if you know the movie, 1-888-955-1051. You can win BC Pizza. Maybe you want to try their chicken, bacon.

0: And ranch pizza, chunks of chicken, chunks of bacon, and a ranch sauce with mozzarella cheese. You can win. But you got to tell me what movie this clip comes from at 1-888-955-1051.
1: Is it Arnie? No. I thought it was you.
2: No. I wonder where he is.
1: Gee, I don't know.
2: Ellen, you seen your brother?
1: He's in a tree. Ellen, he's not in a tree. Gilbert already looked in the tree. Isn't that right, Gilbert?
2: Yeah, that's right. Don't do that. You scared me. Come here.
0: All right, that's the clip. Tell me the movie and win BC Pizza. 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
1: It sounds like the actors and actresses sucked in helium. 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
1: 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Here's today's clip.
7: Is it Arnie? No. I thought it was you.
8: No. No. I wonder where he is.
7: Gee, I don't know.
8: Ellen, you seen your brother?
7: He's in a tree. Ellen, he's not in a tree. Gilbert already looked in the tree. Isn't that right, Gilbert?
8: Yeah, that's right.
0: All right, there is our clip today on the line. Clayton in Sheboygan. Hi, Clayton. What is our movie for Hollywood Helium?
9: What's Eating Gilbert Grape?
0: What's Eating Gilbert Grape is correct. That means you get BC Pizza today. Congrats, man. Thanks for playing. Hang on the line for me, all right?
9: Right on.
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10: You seen Arnie?
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11: He's in a tree. Ellen, he is not in a tree. Gilbert already looked in the tree. Isn't that right, Gilbert?
10: 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Oh! Don't do that. You scared me. Come here.
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Music from Five Finger Death Punch. High school football is back. We'll talk about some of the matchups happening this weekend in a few minutes here on Real Rock 105 and 95.5. It's the Red Hot Chili Peppers.

Allen Friday Night Lights returns, which is so crazy to think that high school sports are already kicking off for the year, but here we are. Portland at Cadillac this weekend, Traverse City, St. Francis at Elk Rapids. You got Benzie Central at Frankfort, Traverse City West at Howell, Lake City taking on Kalkaska at Kalkaska. You got Reed City and Kingsley throwing down, Gaylord at North Branch, Harbor Springs at Oscoda.

0: Croswell, Lexington, Apatosky, and Vesterberg will be playing Manton. That is week one of high school football. Friday Night Lights returns. I guess I should have been, like, expecting this, you know, because we've got preseason going on the NFL. It's just so weird how quickly the summer has gone by, and as soon as football hits, all I can think about is the fall. And it's still too warm to be fall most days. Occasionally, I wake up and I need a winter coat to come to work. 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
1: 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That's Smells Like Saturday Night with Guy Dark on Rock 105 and 95.5.
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3: 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Can't

0: It's the Real Rock Station. I am Cartman, Rock 105 and 95.5. A little later on, we'll do a Been a Minute, play an old school song you probably haven't heard in a while here on Real Rock. But first,
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0: In the 90s, Dolly Parton made $10 million in royalties from Whitney Houston's cover of her I Will Always Love You. She then invested the money into an office complex in a majority black neighborhood in Nashville, Tennessee, describing it as the house that Whitney built. Four U.S. senators were sworn in at younger than the age of 30. Four House members were sworn in at younger than the age of 25, despite those being the minimum ages to serve in those chambers. In 1982, a Danish warship accidentally fired a live harpoon missile, which eventually became known as the event, the Whoopi Missile Incident. And finally today, during Apollo 12, astronaut Alan Bean accidentally pointed the mission's color television camera directly at the sun while setting it up on the moon, which permanently damaged the camera's imaging tube and ending live television coverage from the lunar surface for the rest of the mission, which, go ahead, cue the conspiracy theorist now. Get out your tinfoil hats. You know you want to. 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

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Check out a song that you might not have heard in a while, but you still love. It's Been a Minute with Cartman in the Morning on Real Rock 105 and 95.5.

0: That is We the Kings. Check Yes, Juliet. You're Been a Minute on Real Rock 105 and 95.5. That band actually formed when members of the band were in grade school. And a lot of the original members stayed on into the early 2020s before they kind of started breaking up and going their separate ways. The only original left now is the lead singer at this point. That is your Been a Minute with Real Rock 105 and 95.5. It is now time for us to transition into the All Request Lunch. 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The number 1-888-955-1051. 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You get to pick the music. So get on those requests now. Again, 1-888-955-1051 for the All Request Lunch.
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0: 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You can get a song on the number 1-888-955-1051. What's your name and where are you calling from?
1: Kate, I'm up in Traverse City for work.
0: Excellent. And what do you want to hear today, Kate?
1: Superman, Three Doors Down.
0: You mean Kryptonite?
1: Yeah.
0: Because Kryptonite kills Superman, so you want Superman dead.
1: Something.
0: I mean, I'm just saying, technically, that's how it sounds.

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0: 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As we continue on with the All Request Lunch, the number to get on a request is 1-888-955-1051. I've got a chance right now for you to see the Gorillaz at Little Caesars Arena. 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We want to make you a winner. Huddle Up with John Jansen returns very soon. We talk Detroit Lions football for the 2026 season. Every Friday morning, right around 8:15, John will join me. Now, John is the voice of the Michigan Wolverines. He's a former Detroit Lion himself. And basically, we just break down all the games, the upcoming games. 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
9: This is Goose calling from Traverse City.
8: Talk to me, Goose. 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
9: How about anything from Linkin Park?
8: All right, let's do some Linkin Park. I got to know, since you go by Goose, how many times a day do people say, talk to me, Goose?
9: Oh, my God, daily. Every different establishment I go in and introduce myself, so.
8: Okay, well, you chose to go by Goose, man. It's not our fault. It's from one of the most iconic 80s movies ever.
9: Well, it's from my dad. He's a Marine, so I get it from him.
8: Okay, so he's the one who started calling you Goose.
9: Yes, sir, you got it.
8: I figured it was one of two things, a family nickname, or you walked around goosing people and pinching them on the butt.
9: Yep, you've been Goose.

0: 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And the way to do that is by talking to your doctor before there's an issue. 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
1: Stay Away by Alice in Chains.
0: All right, let's play that for you. What are you up to right now?
1: I'm on my way to an interview.
0: Oh, are we up for a job?
1: Yeah.
0: All right, let's practice. I'm going to be the interviewer. You are the interviewee. Are you ready?
1: Yeah.
0: All right, so my first question is, if you

0: had to list your top traits, let's say the top three, what would they be?
1: Strength, compassion, and take no bullshit.
0: Good answer. Now, if you had to list your most negative trait, what would it be?
1: I'm the most tired person you'll ever meet in your life.
0: I like your honesty, but you gotta flip your negative into a positive. So instead of saying, I'm the most tired person you'll ever meet in your life, what you actually have to say is, I work so hard that I am always tired. That way, it sounds like a positive versus just being a negative of always tired.
1: Sounds good to me. I'll use it.
0: By the way, I've never been hired for a job that I actually interviewed for, so take it for what it's worth.
1: All right. Sounds good.

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0: 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Who's this? Where are you calling from?
1: This is Sherry from Waters.
0: Hey, Sherry. What do you want to hear for the all-request lunch today?
1: I would like to hear Spectre by Bad Omen.
0: All right. We can hook it up. What are you up to right now?
1: Fixing to take my neighbor and best friend to her physical therapy.
0: Did you just say fixing? I'm fixing to go do this?
1: Yes, sir.
0: Were you born in the South? Because that seems like a Southern thing.
1: Yeah, a lot of my family and everybody's from the South, yeah.
0: All right. Well, I'm fixing to play your song for you here on Real Rock 105 and 95.5. Oh,

0: Your all request lunch continues. A chance to request a song now. 1-888-955-1051. What's your name and where are you calling from?
1: John, calling from Gaylor.
0: Hey, John, what would you like to hear for the all request lunch this afternoon?
1: Five Finger Death Punch.
0: I'd love to hook that up for you. What are you doing, man?
1: Driving back from TC, back to Gaylor.
0: Are you on like a truck route or something?
1: Yes, sir. I pumped out septic tanks for a living.
0: All right, man. Well, I appreciate you listening. Here's your song, Real Rock 105 and 95.5.

That right there will wrap up your all request lunch today. Thank you so much for everybody who called in and got on request. For those who did not make it on today, I apologize. I try to get as many in as quickly as I can. I try to answer the phones as fast as I can. But we do get a lot of calls, so we'll have more chances tomorrow for the all request lunch. I'm going to get out of here. I will leave the list of songs we didn't get to for Aunt Carlini. 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
1: 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I'm Batman.
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they still don't want anybody going into the Boardman Lake and part of the Boardman River because of that major sewer break that happened on Tuesday. So the road commission is working on it on South Airport Road. Once again, traffic is open going both ways, but the health advisory still remains in effect for Boardman Lake and part of the Boardman River. They're asking you to stay out of the water until further notice. I'm Ann Carlini. Here's a new one from The Warning. It's called Kerosene on Rock 105 and 95.5.

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0: So Cartman plays this super silly game in the morning. He wants you to talk dirty to him about something that isn't even sexy, like maybe your oven because it's so hot. You get it, right? 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
9: There are two Detroit Rockers who posted tributes to the late Dolly Parton yesterday, which just shows you how universally loved she was. Eminem shared a letter that Dolly Parton wrote to him after the Rock and Roll Hall of Fame induction ceremony, saying how sad she was that they didn't get to meet in person and how much she admired him. And Jack White did an emotional tribute to her singing Jolene at his concert last night, which you can see online. I'm Ann Carlini. 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

Well, congratulations to Mackinac Island. They were just named the number one weekend getaway in the Midwest by the U.S. News and World Report. Personally, I'm a little burnt out on the fudge this summer. So it happens. It happens to all of us here in Michigan. But there's just something about going to Mackinac Island and leaving those cars behind. It puts people in a different frame of mind, right? But

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And put the FU in fun. It's summertime in northern Michigan with Rock 105 and 95.5.

They say you can't summon an entire generation with just one sound. We disagree. 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
1: Architects and their new one on Rock 105 and 95.5. Well, this is it. The last day of practice for the Detroit Lions in Allen Park. And then they go on to Indianapolis, where Coach Dane Campbell says he's not going to play any starters because there are still positions open on the team. But we'll soon find out who's on that 53-man roster. The first game is September 13th against New Orleans. And we're going to talk all about it with John Jansen once again. Huddle Up returns with Cartman Friday morning at 8:15. I'll have the replay at 6:45 at night. 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I'm Ann Carlini.
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So I saw pictures of the flying taxis that Los Angeles say they're going to use during the 2028 Olympics. But Florida's not waiting till then. The governor says flying cars could become part of the Central Florida skyline by the end of the year. They said they need a way to get around that I-4 corridor. But, before they put these electric air taxis above our heads, don't you think they ought to come up with some type of safety regulations? I mean, you know, they're going to wait until something happens and then they'll go, oh, yeah, we should have regulated it. You know that's what's going to happen. 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

0: So our last winner of all that free food from Jimmy John's was Dustin Hubble, who works at the post office here in TC. 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
9: Well, we're going to get a new box set from Gavin Rossdale and Bush later this year. It's based on their 2011 album, The Sea of Memories. It's all to celebrate his 15th anniversary. So let's hear some Bush, Machine Head, on Rock 105 and 95.5.

is known for their beautiful swan statue. Don't ride it. Seriously, that is frowned upon. 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

when they were digging a sewer, they found $10 million in gold hidden in a chest. They literally found the hidden treasure. They were digging underneath a brewery when they knocked down this wall, and there was this treasure chest. They opened it up, and there was $10 million in gold bars and coins. So, you know, they're talking to a historian who says it probably belongs to the family who owned the brewery, but unless someone comes forward in the next 5 years, that $10 million belongs to the construction crew that opened up that wall. The first one to get to it was an 18-year-old student who was working on the crew. Wow. What a payday that'd be, huh? I'm Ann Carlini Beartooth on Rock 105 and 95.5. Got the world.

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2: 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What do you got?
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2: 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I have to take a bunch of roads that I'm not familiar with, even though I live here, because of all the detours. 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

Oh, what is going on with the Detroit Tigers? They only got two hits yesterday. The Tampa Bay Rays beat the Tigers at Comerica 3-0. Now they open up a 3-game series at home tomorrow night against the Dodgers. Tarek Skubal is going to be on the mound against the Tigers. So how do you think that's going to go? Yep. Lions have their last day at practice in Allen Park today, and then they head off to Indianapolis for their last preseason game. Coach Dan Campbell says he's not going to play his starters because there's still spots on the roster to be competed for. So the first game is September 13th when the Lions host the Saints. Go Lions. I'm Ann Carlini, Breaking Benjamin on Rock 105 and 95.5.

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0: Now, everyone seemed to be so surprised as to what the number one dog in America was, according to Rover.com. They did a survey and revealed it this past week that the number one favorite dog in America was a mutt. Of course it's a mutt. That's what most of us have. Very few of us have purebreds. And most of our mutts come from rescues. So, yeah. What a great word, mutt. Our local pet rescues need our helps to take care of those mutts. Menards is doing a pet supply drive through the end of September. 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

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Serious question, guys. Serious question. If you started training for the Olympics right now, could you make it into the games in 2028? Like today? If you had the help of an expert coach and a rigorous training regimen, would you be an Olympian in 2 years? 38% of you say yes. A survey talked to 2,000 adults, and 38% of men said their abilities were above average, and of course they would make it into the Olympics. I think you have to compete against other athletes, though, in order to win your spot. It's not just about you, right? But I say go for it. Start today. I'm Ann Carlini, Sublime on Rock 105 and 95.5.

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They say you can't summon an entire generation with just one sound. 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

0: Green Day on Rock 105 and 95.5. So tomorrow morning while you're in a daze and still waiting for that caffeine to kick in, tune into Cartman. He plays two early trivia. That'll wake you up at 7:20. He'll ask a trivia question. If you missed the question or the answer, just text trivia to 888-955-1051. It's too early trivia, way too early in the morning at 7:20. It's all brought to you by The Venue in Cadillac and right here on Rock 105 and 95.5. I'm Ian Carlini.
1: 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We give you something completely innocent.

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Well, today you can get an extended look at Grand Theft Auto 6 on Netflix. They say it's first-of-its-kind partnership between Rockstar Games and Netflix, where you can get an extended look at Grand Theft Auto 6. It'll also be on Rockstar Games' YouTube account tonight at 9 o'clock. I did not realize that Grand Theft Auto 6 has been in development for 13 years. It'll launch on November 19th, and I'm assuming that no one will be at work that day. Pretty Reckless on Rock 105 and 95.5.

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0: So the mansion that they used in the movie Batman Begins, where Bruce Wayne lives, Wayne Manor, is an actual home. It's a $4.3 billion mansion that the family wants to start renovating, but they can't until they get a bat inspection. True story. They said that this house that they used as Wayne Manor actually may be the home to a rare bat species. And until they get a bat inspection, they can't start renovation. And if they refuse, they may lose the mansion. So, yeah, you know, have they looked for the bat cave? That's what I want to know. Maybe that's why they don't want to let the bat inspector in. If you love your movies, you should be listening for Hollywood Helium in the Morning with Cartman. 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

This is their 20th anniversary tour, so you know they're going to do all their hits. 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Here's Eye of the Storm on Rock 105 and 95.5. 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

all you can do with the Detroit Tigers is shake your head. It is just such a roller coaster ride for the fans. They lost yesterday to the Tampa Bay Rays. They only had two hits. They lost 3-0 at Comerica. Now they open a 3-game series at home tomorrow night against the LA Dodgers. And guess who's on the mound for the first game? Tarek Skubal. So how do you think that's going to go? Yep. The Lions have their last day of practice in Allen Park today, and then they head to Indianapolis. Coach Dan Campbell says he's not going to play as starters because there's positions on the roster that still need to be filled. So we'll find out who's on that 53-man roster on September 13th for the first home game against the Saints. Go Lions. Amanda Carlini with 3 Days Grace.

0: So last night, my husband and I were watching TV, and at one point I realized how loud it was. I kept trying to turn it down. He kept turning it back up. So I think at one point we were entertaining the neighbors. It was so loud, but, you know, he won't watch the subtitles. So I got to get him to have his hearing checked. You know, you're always the last one to know if your hearing is going. You know, people around you get tired of repeating the question. So get your hearing checked, guys. 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
1: Can't drink, can't draw, can't drown them away. 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Can't drink, can't drug, can't drown them away. Can't sleep, can't think, can't find an escape from these dark, dark thoughts in my mind.

Well, if you're listening to me right now, chances are you were born in the state of Michigan. Why? Because in a new survey, they found that 72% of adults who were born here still live here or move back to Michigan, the second highest in the country, right behind Louisiana, and not by much. And we are way above the average. Only 49% of adults live in the state that they were born in. So, well, we love it here in the Mitten State. Just look at all the Michigan stickers on the back of cars. That'll tell you. I'm Ann Carlini, a Michigander on Rock 105 and 95.5.

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0: 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Well, tomorrow morning, Cartman's going to try to give away $100. 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

counting shit but running out. As time ticks by, still I try.

Well, there is a lot going on this weekend. Tonight is the rodeo show at the Emmett Charlevoix County Fair in Petoskey. It's also the beginning of the Cedar Polka Fest that runs today through Sunday. So I just might end up with pierogies and kielbasa for dinner tonight. Yum. I'm Ann Carlini, Theory of a Dead Man on Rock 105 and 95.5. Oh.

0: Well, it's time to start talking about Halloween. I know it's not even Labor Day yet, but we've got tickets to give away to Northern Michigan's largest haunted attraction, Screams in the Dark, Blackwood Hollow. So next Tuesday, September 1st, is when Cartman is going to start giving away these tickets. Just be listening for the screams. Be caller number 11, and you'll win tickets to Northern Michigan's largest haunted attraction, Screams in the Dark, from Rock 105 and 95.5.
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I'm Ann Carlini with The Warning on

0: Five Finger Death Punch. And that wraps it up for me. I'm Ann Carlini. I hope you have a good rest of your Thursday night. Thanks so much for having me on. I appreciate it. Until tomorrow, you've got it on Rock 105 and 95.5. Have a great night.
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Hey, fellas, if you think the ladies should get a bikini wax, you should too. 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